Up all night with a drink in my hand. The way we do it. Up all night with a drink in my hand. The way we do it. The way we do it. The way we do it. The way we do it. Drinks in my hand, it's the way we do it.

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The way we do it, the way we do it, the way we do it, the way we do it. Drinks in my hand is the way we do it.

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Let us not wallow in the valley of despair.

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I have a dream. Will one day live in a nation where they will not be judged by the color of their skin, but by the content of their character? I have a

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be a black arrow of death. Let each note be a black arrow of death.

light I find in sight. Fundamental movement. 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I get no sleep. 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

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Drink some margaritas watching the blue lights. Listen to the mariachi play at midnight. Are you with me? 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

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I'm automatic, quarterback, I ain't talking second packet, pack it up on pack.

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